Tintadia Freiburg und wir Brokosten hören 2.3 MHz. Lokale, international, wir haben rdl.de. And if you want to talk to us or something or send us a message through by email, the email address is info@rdl.de. And now then, this is African Roots Music coming up, and this is a live program with me and African Roots man, Jonathan Gangman. In today's program, we're just going to bring solely blues. Blues up to about one and a half hours, non-stop blues. Playlist arranged from the records that we, various records that we have in our library, so that it's authentic, it's just original. All the tracks are taken out from original CDs, so to speak. And now then, blues from Africa, you won't understand a word of what they are singing about, but they are just trying in the one way or another to compensate that with beautiful arrangement, beautiful instrumentation, and you just feel cool. So I just want to bring you this beautiful, cool African blues done by the musicians, professional musicians, who just want you to feel good. So now then, today's program music will be coming from Mali, Senegal, Ethiopia, Mauritania, Algeria, Mali, again, Libya, Uganda, Madagascar, Mauritius, Guinea, Gabon, Chad, Angola, South Africa, Somalia, Kenya, Senegal again, and Ghana and Mozambique. Getting to the end of the program, there will be music from there'll be another type of music, not just blues, but blues will be about 90 minutes long. Long blues, non-African, African music blues. No conversation, no talking, just bring you the blues to let you know how good blues is, African blues is. It will get into your body and you'll feel cool. I guarantee you that. Anyway, so now then, African blues coming to you from RDL, Freiburg, program is African Roots Music.

tuned to Radio Freiburg, and this is our kind of Roots Music. And today we are going blues, and we bring blues from various African countries. We continue now. If you want to say something, or you want to send a message to us, send it to info@rdl.de.

You tune to the old framework, and today is Blues Day. And you just heard this musician from Maurice Fiorcet. Now, then we're going to hear some more blues, and then later on we'll hear something else. Anyway, this is RDL Freiburg, African Roots Music is a program you're listening to, and it's a live program with me. Sitting down here, African Roots Man, Jonathan Gangman.

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3: Ladies and gentlemen, time is up for me to go and hope you enjoy the program. I hope you tune in at the same time. So this is me, your African roots man, Jonathan Gama, starting up until next week. 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We are on the RDL.de. 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
1: Ngakunombona mandazi.

The real reason I'm here is to play a new piece that I wrote especially for this occasion. But I'm not going to play that until the second set. First, you must listen to old music. The first piece that I'm going to play is very, very old. I asked what kind of music would appeal to the people of Hamburg, and this is what they told me.

At the end of every meal, which consists of meat, vegetables and potatoes, there comes a dessert. Our dessert tonight is Battleship. This is a story about the war between England and Argentina over the Falkland Islands, or the Malvinas, however you care to say it, about 2 or 3 years ago. I read about it in the paper, and I wrote a piece about it. Everything is in this piece. The soldiers get on the boat. They exercise. They learn to shoot. At night, they go to the canteen, and they listen to a jazz band and watch old war movies in order to learn how to have the right spirit. When they get to the battlefield, they fight each other until they are all dead.

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1: I got a job all right, panhandling.
0: Because first I needed the money.
2: Right now I'm like saving up to pay back my loan.
3: I think it sucks, though. It shows that maybe minimum wage isn't.
4: Because I can't afford to live here anymore.
5: You ain't making enough money.
4: Working just to survive.
6: Survive.